0: So what does it mean to live different?
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0: G'day, it's Andy Goulet from Red Frogs Australia. You know, every year at Schoolies Weeks around Australia, we see those one or two individuals that we call Jono, the party starter, the guy that pushes the limit too far. You know what? We need to look after the Jonos in life. Every circle has that Jono there that does want to push his limits. But you know what? We need to be mates and best mates to those blokes that just push it a bit too far and be there for them so they don't make serious bad choices in life that cost them dearly. Again, it's all about your mates. And our biggest thing in Schoolies and our biggest message in Schoolies is all about your mates, but life is all about your mates. You know, never leave a mate behind. And it's mates looking after mates that makes a big difference.
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0: Often people come across a great opportunity that they're just not prepared for. Sometimes you see it at the Oscars. A person wins that clearly didn't expect to win. And as they accept their award, it's obviously they didn't prepare a thank you speech because they never dreamed in a million years that they would actually get the chance to give it. This happened to Sally Fields when she won her Oscar for Places in the Heart. She had won an Oscar years before, but all the critics said it was a fluke. Sally Fields wasn't a serious actor, but then she won her second Oscar, which she didn't expect to win. When she made her acceptance speech, all she could think to say was, "You like me. Right now, you like me." She has been teased relentlessly about this over the years, and now she sees the humour in it and goes along with the joke. But this just might be why William Matthews said, unless a man has trained himself for his chance, the chance will only make him look ridiculous. If you want to make great things happen in your life and make a difference in the world you live in, you must spend some time in preparation. Not just learning what you need to learn, but also preparing yourself emotionally for the challenges ahead. It isn't easy, but it's rewarding. It's ultimately satisfying, but it's not easy. It requires a lot of hard work, work that no one ever sees, but it's work done out of the spotlight. That's preparation. I'm Andy Kirk.
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1: The word for today comes from 1 John chapter 4, verse 18. Perfect love drives out fear. Research showing that love mindsets are the norm, while fear mindsets are learned, is revolutionary for scientists. But it's not new if you look at scripture. There is no fear in love, but perfect love drives out fear. Over the past several decades, scientists have researched the anatomy and physiology of love and fear. These are two different systems, and at any one conscious moment, we will be operating in one or the other. Science is showing us that there is a massive unlearning of negative, toxic thoughts when we operate in love. We can unlearn negative fear. It is not part of our innate natural functioning. Recent neuroscientific research demonstrates that some of the chemicals the brain releases when we are operating in love include oxytocin, which literally melts away the negative toxic thought clusters so that rewiring of new non-toxic circuits can happen. This chemical also flows when we trust, bond, and reach out to others. So choosing to operate in love can literally drive out fear. Research also shows that when we do good things and reach out in love, endorphins and serotonin are also released. These detoxify our brains and increase our motivation and wisdom, helping us handle life more successfully. We see the profound consequences of choosing between love and fear in Scripture. In Ecclesiastes chapter 7, verse 29, we are told God created people to be virtuous, but they have turned to follow their own downward path. The choice is yours. Walk in fear or walk in love. This has been your word for today.
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1: Let the world know, as in Psalm 119, verse 6 to 8, that we have no shame as we follow the way of Jesus and he will never give up on us. I will not be ashamed when I compare my life with your commands. As I learn your righteous regulations, I will thank you by living as I should. I will obey your decrees. Please don't give up on me.
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0: August 11 is Census Night, where we can all play a role in Australia's future. One of the most contentious questions in the census is around religion. Perhaps you don't even like the word religion. You prefer to use the word relationship or faith. We asked researcher Ruth Powell whether we should select no religion in these circumstances.
1: It's like the word religion has become a bit corrupted, and people want to say, I'm not religious, maybe. They want to say, I'm spiritual, or I'm a Christian. I don't want to tick any of these boxes because it's bigger and more important than that. What will happen is that you will end up in the no religion box, and people will go, aha, see, church doesn't matter anymore. People don't believe in God. See, they tick the no religion box.
0: We encourage you to express your faith on Census Night by selecting the box that best describes you. And remember, you can always select other and simply write Christian.
1: It's the only way that you can tell the government that faith is important in your life.
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0: G'day, it's Andy Goulet from Red Frogs Australia. We do schoolies weeks all around Australia, up to 70 of them with 17,000 schoolies. And one thing we do see at schoolies, and in fact what schoolies reminds me of, is a big episode of Home and Away on steroids. There's more relationship dramas than in Neighbours. And we see these relationship breakdowns happen all the time, and a lot of time because it's a lack of respect for relationships, a lack of respect particularly for us blokes to the ladies. And boys, we need to find more respect for the ladies out there, being more courteous. In fact, we need to get the old school back. I think we're losing to some of those traditions that have held us in good esteem for many, many generations. And we need to bring back the old school, boys. Bit of respect.
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1: I grew up hearing about miracles. My mum was blind and then God healed her. Now she can see perfectly. Another time, mum was in hospital with a terrible disease for over a year. And in the end, the doctor said there was nothing they could do for her. That very week, my dad prayed and the disease disappeared. I grew up hearing about a miracle working God, but I didn't know him for myself. When I was 21 years old, I finally reached out to God, saying that I wanted to know him for myself and I wanted to receive what Jesus had done for me. In that moment, God made himself real to me and my life has never been the same. No matter what anyone else says, if you reach out to God, he will answer. God's real, he's alive, and he's madly in love with you. So what are you waiting for? Reach out to him today.
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2: Good afternoon. In stories making news, some energy experts warn Australia may be left considering fuel rationing within months as the second key shipping lane in the Middle East is disrupted. Along with the Strait of Hormuz still impeded, Iran-backed Houthi rebels in Yemen claim they will block Saudi vessels in the Red Sea. Final preparations are underway for next week's test of the new emergency alert system to be rolled out in Australia. State and territory representatives are meeting with federal counterparts to discuss any concerns ahead of the national test on Monday afternoon. Queensland taxpayers forked out more than $35,000 over a year for MPs to stay in Parliament overnight for personal use. Budget estimates documents reveal one MP spent 36 non-work nights at the parliamentary annex between April 2025 and May 2026. And in sport, today Pogacar's lead in the Tour de France has been cut by 28 seconds in Stage 16. He still leads by 4 minutes and 32 seconds. I'm Jaden James, and those are the latest news and sport headlines.

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G'day, it's Andy Goulet from Red Frogs Australia. I think in our work with schoolies weeks and universities and music festivals all around Australia, we're seeing some great trends these days. And that is young people and young students and young schoolies and young uni students choosing not to drink as much. And there's a larger percentage not drinking these days. And they're more conscious, they're more health conscious, realising that alcohol actually does damage to you, that it doesn't make you feel that good afterwards. And they're making better choices, and this health food generation that's coming through. There's more boost juices than beers now in some Schoolies Week's locations. And so it's all about healthy choices. It's all about clean fun and having fun, but also, you know, thinking about what does your tomorrow look like. V180.

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2: Good afternoon. In stories making news. The opposition leader claims the Albanese government shouldn't be rolling out the red carpet for anyone with links to ISIS. Australian-born Dr. Tarek Kamla, who's been found alive in Iraq, is understood to be part of a foreign group of fighters trying to return home. A major biofuel operation has been handed another funding boost by the federal government. $32 million is being put forward for the developments in South Australia and Victoria, which will use forestry waste to create clean jet fuel. New research shows the cost of fleeing violent situations has risen by more than 70% over the last decade. Anglicare says stronger financial support, expanded housing options, and increased paid leave are needed to help victim survivors. And Australia has picked up another gold medal at the Canoe Slalom World Championships in Oklahoma. Jess and Naomi Fox combined with Kate Eckhart to win the women's kayak team finals. I'm Gareth Stafford, and those are the latest news and sport headlines.
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1: The word for today comes from 1 John chapter 4, verse 18. Perfect love drives out fear. Research showing that love mindsets are the norm, while fear mindsets are learned, is revolutionary for scientists. But it's not new if you look at scripture. There is no fear in love, but perfect love drives out fear. Over the past several decades, scientists have researched the anatomy and physiology of love and fear. These are two different systems, and at any one conscious moment, we will be operating in one or the other. Science is showing us that there is a massive unlearning of negative, toxic thoughts when we operate in love. We can unlearn negative fear. It is not part of our innate natural functioning. Recent neuroscientific research demonstrates that some of the chemicals the brain releases when we are operating in love include oxytocin, which literally melts away the negative toxic thought clusters so that rewiring of new non-toxic circuits can happen. This chemical also flows when we trust, bond, and reach out to others. So choosing to operate in love can literally drive out fear. Research also shows that when we do good things and reach out in love, endorphins and serotonin are also released. These detoxify our brains and increase our motivation and wisdom, helping us handle life more successfully. We see the profound consequences of choosing between love and fear in Scripture. In Ecclesiastes chapter 7, verse 29, we are told, God created people to be virtuous, but they have turned to follow their own downward path. The choice is yours. Walk in fear or walk in love. This has been your word for today.
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2: Good afternoon. In stories making news. One Nation MP Barnaby Joyce insists the federal government has the power to block a Perth-born ISIS member from returning to Australia. Tarek Hamla, who fled to Syria to join the Islamic State, has been found alive in an Iraqi prison. The former paediatrician is one of 13 men seeking to be released and returned home. The Australian Manufacturing Workers Union wants the Union Jack removed from the Australian flag. Ahead of Labor's national conference, the union argues it's a reminder of the old ruling class and colonial empire. Tabcorp has received a multi-million dollar fine for breaching spam and telemarketing laws. Between February 2024 and June last year, the company made 351 calls to VIP customers on the Do Not Call register. And in sport, the Water Polo World Cup finals get underway tonight. Our Australian side, the Stingers, out to make a splash in their opening game against Italy. I'm Gareth Stafford, and those are the latest news and sport headlines.
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0: So what does it mean to live different?
1: We are not conformed to this world. As Apostle Paul advises us in Romans 12 verse 2, don't copy the behavior and customs of this world, but let God transform you into a new person by changing the way you think. Then you will learn to know God's will for you, which is good and pleasing and perfect.
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1: There's a river where redemption flows. I jumped in and baptized my soul.

0: August 11 is Census Night, where we can all play a role in Australia's future. One of the most contentious questions in the census is around religion. We asked researcher Ruth Powell what the census actually means when it asks what religion you identify as.
1: There's believing, belonging, and behaving. When we're talking about identifying, we're talking about a statement of belonging. Do I feel I belong to this group? The other parts of being religious, though, are how you believe. Do you believe in God? What do you believe about Jesus? And then there's behaving. Do you pray? That's a religious behavior. Do you read the Bible?
0: Whether you believe, belong, or behave like a Christian, we encourage you to express your faith on Census Night by selecting the box that best describes you. 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
1: I'm greedy when it comes to food. I can't help myself. When I was a little kid, Mum would make a whole plate of sandwiches and I would grab all of them, scrunch them up in my hands because I didn't want anyone to get any of mine. When I'm in a buffet, still to this day, I get way too many plates of food. Being greedy isn't a good thing, but being greedy for God is. You need to make a decision to seek God for yourself. It doesn't matter what your mum believes about God, or your dad, or your teachers. What matters is what you believe. You need to find out so you don't miss out. Ask questions, reach out to God, because when you find Him, you'll realize that He is so good, you'll just want more of Him. Don't live life missing out on all the good plans God has for you. What are you waiting for? Reach out to God today.
0: For more, visit goodnewsunlimited.com.
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2: Good afternoon. In stories making news, energy provider Origin is investigating a potential cybersecurity incident. A self-proclaimed hacker claims to have accessed the details of 2 million customers. In a statement to the ASX, Origin Energy says it doesn't believe credit card or bank details were breached. The number of healthcare workers needing to be hospitalised after being assaulted on the job has more than doubled in a decade. Data from the Australian Institute of Health and Welfare shows assault has jumped from 4th to the 2nd leading cause of work-related injuries for health staff. A new work-from-home trend is shaking up the traditional 9-to-5. Known as micro-shifting, staff are opting for short, burst-style work hours, balance their personal lives, with some willing to take a pay cut for it. And in sport, Adelaide will be without key defender Mark Keane for tomorrow night's game against Collingwood. He's been ruled out with illness, with Nick Murray set to replace him. I'm Gareth Stafford, and those are the latest news and sport headlines.
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0: use a word that is almost untranslatable. The word is sourjuice. Most dictionaries translate it as nostalgia, but that's not quite it. It is used to describe an almost sad feeling you have about happy memories because you miss them. Many times when you talk to a Brazilian you haven't seen in a while, he'll say that he has many sourjuices for you. You can also have sourjuices for a place, such as home, or for a special time in your life. So often we focus too much on the past and not enough on the future. It's great to have these memories, but let's look forward. Let me challenge you to take a journey through time, but not into the past, but out of the past. I challenge you to give up your sourjuices for the good old days, to stop dwelling in the past and to start focusing instead on what your life is today. I'm Andy Kirk.
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1: Dave spent all his days taking care of sheep. What a boring job until a lion comes to eat your sheep. All of a sudden, you go from chilling in a field, working on your tan, to running for your life. But Dave was a different sort of guy. When he was in the field, all those hours alone, he spent them talking to God. Dave grew so tight in his relationship with God that when a lion literally came to attack the sheep, he turned and chased that lion down, striking it in the head and killing it. What a boss. Dave knew that God would protect him, so he didn't fear the lion. If you reach out to God and start a relationship with him, God will fill you with strength and courage and purpose to do something great with your life. So what are you waiting for? Reach out to Jesus today.
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1: The word for today comes from 1 John chapter 4, verse 18. Perfect love drives out fear. Research showing that love mindsets are the norm, while fear mindsets are learned, is revolutionary for scientists. But it's not new if you look at scripture. There is no fear in love, but perfect love drives out fear. Over the past several decades, scientists have researched the anatomy and physiology of love and fear. These are two different systems, and at any one conscious moment, we will be operating in one or the other. Science is showing us that there is a massive unlearning of negative, toxic thoughts when we operate in love. We can unlearn negative fear. It is not part of our innate natural functioning. Recent neuroscientific research demonstrates that some of the chemicals the brain releases when we are operating in love include oxytocin, which literally melts away the negative toxic thought clusters so that rewiring of new non-toxic circuits can happen. This chemical also flows when we trust, bond, and reach out to others. So choosing to operate in love can literally drive out fear. Research also shows that when we do good things and reach out in love, endorphins and serotonin are also released. These detoxify our brains and increase our motivation and wisdom, helping us handle life more successfully. We see the profound consequences of choosing between love and fear in scripture. In Ecclesiastes chapter 7 verse 29, we are told God created people to be virtuous, but they have turned to follow their own downward path. The choice is yours. Walk in fear or walk in love. This has been your word for today.
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0: You know, it's Andy Goulet from Red Frogs Australia. You know what, in life sometimes I think I run into too many whingers in life. And who hates whingers out there? I mean, we need a wedgie squad for whingers, you know, just to take them out. And they whinge all the time about, oh, particularly even in church life, you know, like if church isn't exciting enough, or youth group isn't fun enough, or, you know, it's not organised enough. Well, you know what, we need to stop whinging. And we need, you know, the thing you're most frustrated about is quite often the thing you should be doing. And for me, I'm not prepared to criticise anything unless I'm prepared to do something about it. So in life, become the change you want to see first before you have the right to criticise anyone else. So let's get out there, get rid of the whingers and have a crack.
1: Get in touch.
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The mighty power of Jesus is fighting for me. V180 Music. 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

0: We feel as though we can't keep on going. How about all those superheroes that are out there that we watch? I'm sure they sometimes feel like they could give up, but they keep on trying. I think the only reason that they defeat the bad guys is because they have a secret weapon. It's not often mentioned. It's called perseverance. There's a story about a frog who fell into some milk one time, and he was just going to give up. He wasn't a superhero, he was just an ordinary frog, but he just kept going around and around and around and persevered until ultimately that milk turned to butter and he jumped straight out. You see, perseverance is what was needed for the frog, it's what's needed for superheroes, and ultimately it's what's needed for us. Practice that this week, guys. Perseverance. I'm Andy Kirk.
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as a man, stay on top. Become the servant of all. 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Cause who was knocking you off? 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Progressing with the flow, that's a little one. As I'm assured, I'm sure you're missing these little puns. 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
1: My parents used to always tell me that you become who you hang around. They'd be telling me to be careful who I hung out with. And it's true. When I hung out with the sporty crew, all I'd want to do is play sport. But when I hung around the bad boys, I ended up getting into trouble all the time. How's your life right now? How do you feel? Are you sad? Do you have any joy? Are you anxious about your future? Jesus is full of life and love and strength. And if you'll spend time hanging around him, he will start to fill you up with what you need. Your anxiety will start to get filled with confidence for a good future. Your sadness will start to get replaced with joy and purpose. 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Reach out to Jesus today.
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2: If you do the right thing in God's sight, you will inherit his promises. In Deuteronomy 6 verse 18, it instructs, "Do what is right and good in the Lord's sight, so all will go well with you. Then you will enter and occupy the good land that the Lord swore to give your ancestors."
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0: August 11 is Census Night, where we can all play a role in Australia's future. One of the most contentious questions in the census is around religion. Perhaps you don't even like the word religion. You prefer to use the word relationship or faith. We asked researcher Ruth Powell whether we should select no religion in these circumstances.
1: It's like the word religion has become a bit corrupted, and people want to say, I'm not religious, maybe. They want to say, I'm spiritual, or I'm a Christian. I don't want to tick any of these boxes because it's bigger and more important than that. What will happen is that you will end up in the no religion box, and people will go, aha, see, church doesn't matter anymore. People don't believe in God. See, they tick the no religion box.
0: We encourage you to express your faith on Census Night by selecting the box that best describes you. And remember, you can always select other and simply write Christian.
1: It's the only way that you can tell the government that faith is important in your life.
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1: The word for today comes from Joshua chapter 1 verse 9. Be strong and courageous. When God told Joshua, be strong and courageous, the word be really means become. It's not like a computer in which you enter a password and hey, presto, you're courageous. Courage is a quality you grow into, like filling bigger shoes the more you walk in them, the more comfortable they become. Joshua had already been to the promised land. He knew there were seven nations to be conquered. He was well aware of the problems he'd have to face. So God said, do not be afraid of those nations, for the Lord is among you, and he is a great and awesome God. The job you're about to take on may look more like a battlefield than a bed of roses, but God will be with you. He will give you solutions for the problems and strength for the battles. The Lord your God will drive those nations out ahead of you. God will go ahead of you and arrange everything. He will help you make the right connections and provide you with the needed resources. The Lord will drive those nations out little by little. You will not clear them away all at once. God works in us one area at a time. Life's not one big battle. It's a series of small daily struggles required to defeat the enemies that stand in your way. 23 chapters later, God was still telling Israel to be courageous. Courage is like oxygen. You can't survive without it. It's not the absence of fear, it's the conquest of it. Courage means doing it afraid until you conquer fear. This has been The Word for Today.
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1: I've got a mate named Owen who lives in Canada. 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

0: the famous American poet said, "Without ambition, one starts nothing. Without work, one finishes nothing. The prize will not be sent to you, you have to win it. The man who knows how will always have a job. The man who also knows why will always be his boss. As to methods, there may be a million and then some, but principles are few. The man who grasps principles can successfully select his own methods. The man who tries methods, ignoring principles, is sure to have trouble." So many people want to tell us five steps of how to, and even we look for the easiest way to solve problems, but the basis of what this famous poet is saying is that if we align our life with a set of principles, then all our decisions will come from them. What principles are you aligning your life with is a great question to ask today. I'm Andy Kirk.
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0: When I say the word love, what comes to mind? I'll give you a moment. Why did these things come to mind? What connections did you make with these thoughts and love? Why do you believe in this perception of love? Everybody has a series of events and circumstances that shapes our identity, that shapes our thoughts. Erik Erikson developed several stages of psychosocial development. According to this theory, successful completion of each stage results in a healthy personality and character strengths. Failure to positively complete a stage can result in a development of an unhealthy personality and sense of self. Everything that happens to us in our past affects our future in a positive or negative way. When we acknowledge the past, we're able to understand ourselves better today. We can see why we act or react to circumstances in certain ways. Take some time to reflect on your past and your identity formation. Even though some memories may hurt, you will be able to help yourself in a more positive way for your future. I'm Mel Harris, talking relationships.
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0: way.
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0: August 11 is Census Night, where we can all play a role in Australia's future. One of the most contentious questions in the census is around religion. We asked researcher Ruth Powell what the census actually means when it asks what religion you identify as.
1: There's believing, belonging, and behaving. When we're talking about identifying, we're talking about a statement of belonging. Do I feel I belong to this group? The other parts of being religious, though, are how you believe. Do you believe in God? What do you believe about Jesus? And then there's behaving. Do you pray? That's a religious behaviour. Do you read the Bible?
0: Whether you believe, belong, or behave like a Christian, we encourage you to express your faith on Census Night by selecting the box that best describes you. And remember, you can always select Other and simply write Christian. 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
1: The word for today comes from Joshua chapter 1 verse 9. Be strong and courageous. When God told Joshua, be strong and courageous, the word be really means become. It's not like a computer in which you enter a password and hey, presto, you're courageous. Courage is a quality you grow into. Like filling bigger shoes the more you walk in them, the more comfortable they become. Joshua had already been to the promised land. He knew there were seven nations to be conquered. He was well aware of the problems he'd have to face. So God said, do not be afraid of those nations, for the Lord is among you, and he is a great and awesome God. The job you're about to take on may look more like a battlefield than a bed of roses, but God will be with you. He will give you solutions for the problems and strength for the battles. The Lord your God will drive those nations out ahead of you. God will go ahead of you and arrange everything. He will help you make the right connections and provide you with the needed resources. The Lord will drive those nations out little by little. You will not clear them away all at once. God works in us one area at a time. Life's not one big battle. It's a series of small daily struggles required to defeat the enemies that stand in your way. 23 chapters later, God was still telling Israel to be courageous. Courage is like oxygen. You can't survive without it. It's not the absence of fear, it's the conquest of it. Courage means doing it afraid until you conquer fear. This has been The Word for Today.
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1: It can seem so simple for someone to change their life. 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If you, from your heart, call out to Jesus, thanking Him for what He's done for you at the cross, paying the price for your sins, and you invite Him into your life as Lord and Savior, your life will be changed forever. In that very moment, your heart will become washed white as snow. You will become part of God's family and have a permanent home in heaven when you leave this earth. 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What have you got to lose? 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

You need to know that you matter, and that I'm proud of you, and you have a purpose. I know you're hurting and you're losing sleep, but you are not worth this. The world wouldn't be the same without you. And to the people who doubt you, they really don't know nothing about you.

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2: Good afternoon. In stories making news, energy provider Origin is investigating a potential cybersecurity incident. A self-proclaimed hacker claims to have accessed the details of 2 million customers. In a statement to the ASX, Origin Energy says it doesn't believe credit card or bank details were breached. The number of healthcare workers needing to be hospitalised after being assaulted on the job has more than doubled in a decade. Data from the Australian Institute of Health and Welfare shows assault has jumped from fourth to the second leading cause of work-related injuries for health staff. A new work-from-home trend is shaking up the traditional 9-to-5. Known as micro-shifting, staff are opting for short burst-style work hours, balance their personal lives, with some willing to take a pay cut for it. And in sport, Adelaide will be without key defender Mark Keane for tomorrow night's game against Collingwood. He's been ruled out with illness, with Nick Murray set to replace him. I'm Gareth Stafford, and those are the latest news and sport headlines.
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1: 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John 8 verse 51 warns, "Very truly I tell you, whoever obeys my word will never see death."
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0: of a little girl who had spent all morning on a gift for her father at Father's Day. He was angry at her for wasting all the gold wrapping paper on it. The father was disappointed in the effort that the little girl had gone to, especially when there was nothing in the box. Gathering her courage, the girl said, "Daddy, it's a box of kisses. I blew them in there for you." This story teaches us that we don't need money to give elaborate gifts or even have to spend a lot, but instead we can show someone that we love how you feel through simple things. I think the less is more principle can come into play when we love people. I'm Andy Kirk.
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2: In stories making news, the Chinese Foreign Ministry has demanded Australia stop exaggerating tensions and inciting confrontation over activity in the South China Sea. It comes after Foreign Minister Penny Wong condemned Beijing for blaming the Philippines over an altercation between the two nations. The Victorian government is urging teachers to return to the negotiating table after they rejected the latest pay offer. Public school teachers across the state are walking off the job today. The hospitality industry is warning Australia's rising alcohol taxes are fueling a black market. And the federal court has ruled Domino's Pizza Enterprises engaged in deceptive conduct that led to wage underpayments. A judge ruled thousands of staff have been denied penalty rates and minimum shift entitlements. Sport, and in cricket, the West Indies have beaten New Zealand by 2 wickets in the 5th Men's One Day International. It was too little too late, the Kiwis winning the series 3-2. That's the news and sport headlines. I'm Tracy Weir. More details soon. V180.

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0: August 11 is Census Night, where we can all play a role in Australia's future. One of the most contentious questions in the census is around religion. Perhaps you don't even like the word religion. You prefer to use the word relationship or faith. We asked researcher Ruth Powell whether we should select no religion in these circumstances.
1: It's like the word religion has become a bit corrupted, and people want to say, I'm not religious, maybe. They want to say, I'm spiritual, or I'm a Christian. I don't want to tick any of these boxes because it's bigger and more important than that. What will happen is that you will end up in the no religion box, and people will go, aha, see, church doesn't matter anymore. People don't believe in God. See, they tick the no religion box.
0: We encourage you to express your faith on Census Night by selecting the box that best describes you. And remember, you can always select other and simply write Christian.
1: It's the only way that you can tell the government that faith is important in your life.
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1: How good is getting your driver's license? 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Jesus encourages you to include him because life with Jesus is light and easy and truly satisfying. 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

0: 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Or gets struck by lightning, half the tree falls down, but it grows back. 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
3: In stories making news, the federal government is injecting $32 million into a project to turn forest waste into sustainable jet fuel. The project will process leftover sawdust and bark into methanol and low-carbon aviation fuel in Victoria and South Australia. A Melbourne hospital has apologised after mixing up the identities of two people, resulting in one of them being wrongly declared dead by police. Werribee Mercy Hospital mixed a patient's file up with another woman's for months. The Queensland government is backing a new defence test facility in the state's southwest. $7.5 million has been awarded to Black Sky Aerospace to build a site at Thargomindah. And France has become the first nation to follow in Australia's footsteps in implementing a social media ban for children. From September, children under 15 will be required to verify their age before creating new accounts. To sport and in the AFL, Melbourne coach Stephen King says they will fight to keep free agent Tom Sparrow at the club. That's the news and sport headlines. More details soon.
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0: live different means to do a 180 on culture.
1: You will be blessed if you apply the word rather than just hear it. Blessed are those who hear the word of God and keep it. Luke 11, verse 28.
0: Live different.
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led me to the cross. Only then I understood that even in the ruthless pain,

0: this year.
1: You've got the power.
0: You can elevate the music that's meant something to you. 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
0: This is your chance to celebrate them,
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1: The word for today comes from Joshua chapter 1 verse 9. Be strong and courageous. When God told Joshua, be strong and courageous, the word be really means become. It's not like a computer in which you enter a password and hey, presto, you're courageous. Courage is a quality you grow into, like filling bigger shoes the more you walk in them, the more comfortable they become. Joshua had already been to the promised land. He knew there were seven nations to be conquered. He was well aware of the problems he'd have to face. So God said, do not be afraid of those nations, for the Lord is among you, and he is a great and awesome God. The job you're about to take on may look more like a battlefield than a bed of roses, but God will be with you. He will give you solutions for the problems and strength for the battles. The Lord your God will drive those nations out ahead of you. God will go ahead of you and arrange everything. He will help you make the right connections and provide you with the needed resources. The Lord will drive those nations out little by little. You will not clear them away all at once. God works in us one area at a time. Life's not one big battle. It's a series of small daily struggles required to defeat the enemies that stand in your way. 23 chapters later, God was still telling Israel to be courageous. Courage is like oxygen. You can't survive without it. It's not the absence of fear, it's the conquest of it. Courage means doing it afraid until you conquer fear. This has been The Word for Today.
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2: In stories making news, cost of living will dominate the first day of the National Labor Conference in Adelaide. The Prime Minister will open the conference with a speech about the cost of living crisis, claiming the government is working to address concerns. The official designs

showcasing what the National Aquatic Centre will look like have been released as Brisbane marks 6 years to go until 2032 Olympic opening ceremony. It's understood seating capacity could be slashed to keep within budget. Overseas, and US President Donald Trump has threatened to bomb Iranian infrastructure any time there is an attack on a ship in the Strait of Hormuz. In the post on social media, he said the targets would include through, next to or in Tehran. Artificial intelligence giant OpenAI is rushing to find out how an autonomous agent escaped its testing environment and targeted other platforms. And pole vault champion Nina Kennedy has been named as Australia's flag bearer for the Commonwealth Games opening ceremony, with para swimmer Tim Hodge to carry the King's baton. That's the news and sport headlines. More details soon.

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2: 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Blessed is the man who fears the Lord, who greatly delights in his commandments."
1: Live different.
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0: You know, it's Andy Goulet from Red Frogs Australia. Sometimes we watch the news and we see all the issues that are happening and all the dramas that we see out there, and we think, how can I make a difference in this world with so these problems seem so big? I've got a tip for you that everything big starts small, and if you want to make big change, start small. And there's little things we can do every day to make a huge difference in people's lives. I know for me, with Red Frogs, we started with one skater named Troy. Now we look after 70,000 schoolies. One uni student we looked after. Now 289,000 uni students we look after. But everything big starts small. Start with the little things in your day and change what you can today, and that makes a big difference over a long period of time.
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2: In stories making news, the Prime Minister is expected to announce an expansion to the paid prac program as part of Labor's national conference in Adelaide. People training in a further 10 occupations will get government assistance from next July. Queensland is today marking the six-year countdown for the 2032 Brisbane Olympic and Paralympic Games. Several flights into Brisbane Airport have been diverted this morning due to visibility issues, a thick blanket of fog creating troublesome conditions for pilots. Travellers also advised to check with their airlines for updates. The US intelligence report indicates Russia likely played a key role in helping Iran identify and target secret CIA locations in the Gulf. Officials suspect Iranian forces used Russian-enhanced drones equipped with navigation systems designed to bypass jamming technology. In sport, the Penrith Panthers have suffered a hit ahead of tonight's NRL game against the Eels, with star fullback Dylan Edwards ruled out. Tom Jenkins will start at fullback. That's the news and sport.